0: It is Nightly with Jade and Tyler. Jade, I don't think I know this. Do you have a favorite ice cream flavor?
1: Ooh, it's always going to be chocolate for me, Ty. But I do love mint chocolate chip. I love a little Oreo action, cookie dough. Oh, man. Ben and Jerry's, the chocolate with the brownie. Just chocolate me up. What's your favorite ice cream flavor?
0: You know, I think I love a Blizzard from Dairy Queen. The M&M Blizzard is always my go-to.
1: I'm still amazed that they can flip those things upside down.
0: Well, apparently a new survey says ice cream lovers, they eat an average of 11 scoops of ice cream a week.
1: Tyler, that sounds like a lot of freaking ice cream. I ain't had one scoop all summer.
0: Let me tell you, the ice cream truck with the, what is it, the Flintstones push-up pops, those were the OG ice cream. OG.
1: Oh, you know what? That would be a sweet sound. I'm ready to hear the ice cream trucks rolling through. I need them to bring ice cream trucks to more residential places. Like, I need to hear the songs and the bells outside of my window. I'm going to be right there with the kids with my little $2.
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1: 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A large truck could brake suddenly. A pedestrian could be walking their dog. And you won't have time to course correct.
0: 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Obey the law and keep everyone on the road safe.
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17: For more than a decade, the Environmental Working Group has put out a list of the so-called Dirty Dozen. 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The FDA recommends rinsing all fruits and vegetables, even the ones that are organic, under running water that is slightly warmer than room temperature. 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I'm Dr. Sanjay Gupta, helping you live a better life.
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0: We love to share stupid criminal stories on the show. It's Nightly with Jade and Tyler, and usually we go to our friends in Florida because, Florida is a little out there. But we head to Wisconsin, quite the opposite. Police in Wisconsin, Jade, were called to a wedding reception where two people were injured with gunshot wounds. Mm-hmm. And the reason it all started was because one of the groomsmen ate meatballs with his bare hands.
1: Yo, there needs to be limits on the liquor. We might have to put a pause. See, these are the type of people that ruin open bar privileges. For everyone. We busting caps over meatballs?
0: According to investigators, a guest told him to grab a plate instead, which led to an argument, then a punch, then a full-blown fight, and then some other guy shot two people. It sounds like he was defending the meatball guy's honor, though.
1: Tyler, he had to be Italian. I mean, who is going this hard for the meats?
0: And apparently, the bride chased the shooter down, grabbed his key fob, and stopped him from driving away, and then the suspect took off on foot, and they're still looking for the guy.
1: Wait a minute. This is nuts. So he's never going to be their friend ever again after the wedding. Secondly, the visual of a beautiful bride running barefoot in her dress, it's crazy. It's out of a movie.

0: was reminded by a couple of things that I watched this week that the OnlyFans boom really happened in the pandemic. And then, you know, it was crazy because in that time I was in Atlanta and we're, you know, Atlanta's known for its strip clubs, its booty clubs. And it was, they were scared because it's like, what's going to happen to our jobs? But by the time they got on camera, put up the ring light in their rooms, they were making more money than they'd ever even made in the club.
1: Yeah, business is booming with OnlyFans. New research reveals where people are spending the most on the platform. So we have cities spending the most on OnlyFans.
0: Uh-oh, we're about to expose y'all.
1: Give you the top five here. Minneapolis in at number five. Miami, number four. This one shocks me. Salt Lake City. You got to think with, you know, the Mormons over there that we're okay. Wow. All right. Number two, Orlando, Florida. And Jade, you ready for the city spending the most on OF? Atlanta, Georgia, in at number one.
0: Damn, not we are five worst spots above Miami. That really blew my mind. And you're so right, girlies, Mormon mommies, what is happening out there?
1: Atlanta spent nearly $26.2 million in 2025 on OnlyFans. That's
0: speaking of which, you know what is crazy? Because I know that I have to know what your thoughts are. I just saw it resurface yesterday. Matt Barnes paying that AI account $62,000 or something, and now he wants to sue. And it's like, well, you're the dummy. Like, yeah. Come on. It's crazy.
1: Jade, people are spending the money in the ATL. It's not too late for the feet.
0: Tyler, I'm crying. My feet are too crusty.
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4: 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It appears by its own numbers, the U.S. government seems insolvent. 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Add it all up, and it looks like the U.S. owes more than $130 trillion it doesn't have. 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
26: 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It's called 75 Hard. The challenge was created by entrepreneur and author Andy Frisella, who calls it a, quote, transformative mental toughness program and an Ironman for your brain. So here's what it entails. Eat a structured diet with no alcohol, drink a gallon of water, read 10 pages of nonfiction, take a progress photo, and complete two 45-minute workouts, one of them outdoors, every day for 75 days. Quite a challenge. We asked CNN fitness contributor Dana Santis about this, who reminded us that sustainable fitness isn't about punishment or proving discipline through extremes. 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
3: What's going on, Night Crew? It's Jade and Tyler, and I guess we didn't get the memo, T. The whole freaking building has been empty all day long, and I'm like, we should have been on PTO.
4: Yes, exactly. We're here for the people, but it was still a good 4th of July weekend. Took a trip to Kansas City, the National World War I Museum and Memorial. They had an epic fireworks to cap off the 4th. It was awesome. That's what I did.
3: We had a good time as well. We were sitting up in the cul-de-sac. We pulled out all the chairs. All the neighbors came out, and actually, the neighborhood that we went to, a family friends, they block off the entrance of their neighborhood so that nobody else can come in after 6 p.m., which is early as hell. But they blasted off a good $10,000-$20,000 of fireworks, and I'm like, well, there's everybody's HOA money.
4: Yes, yes. Epic, epic times.

0: Q 1031.
1: They say the holy water's watered down, and this town's lost its faith. Our colors will fade eventually, so if our time is running out, day after day, we'll make the mundane a masterpiece. Oh my, my, oh my, my love, I take one look at you, you're taking me out.

0: It's Nightly with Jade and Tyler, and I'm starting to see a trend amongst celebrities and other people. Most people were coming out, you know, in these past, what, decades with, here's my new tequila, here's my new whiskey. Now the new flex is, here's my new non-alcoholic beverage.
1: I don't know if I'm part of that category, especially this past 4th of July weekend. I was putting it in. But you're right, Jade. There's a new survey from YouGov. It reveals that 36% of Americans ages 21 or older who drink alcohol say they're drinking less than they did a year ago.
0: This is nothing like us. I mean, that was a part of our freaking childhood memories. Let me not say childhood. You get what I'm saying, T.
1: And the report, it says the top reason people are cutting back, it's because they just don't have the desire to. So there you go.
0: I can get that. I think when I'm out and about, I do love to have a little something cute. But in the club, you'll never catch me spending money on bottle slippers or anything like that, because why would I get it from you for $400 when I can go to the corner store and get me a $25 handle?
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0: Tyler, there's nothing that will make you feel more ugly in the summertime than having a big old sty on your eye. And I was just like, did somebody fart on my pillow at the hotel nest last week? Or am I just burnt out and my body's starting to push back?
1: Yeah, hopefully not the farting on the pillow. But yes, you. I think we like to push ourselves a lot. And well, I think Google was right. You know, when they had those like those pods like at their headquarters to like rest and nap. Well, in New York City, there's now a club called Club Rest Stop.
0: Where's the sign up sheet?
1: So apparently it's a club where you rest. It was started by a wellness coach in New York. It involves meeting up in Central Park for 2 hours for guided breathing, sound baths, meditation, or you could just take a nap. Apparently 40 people showed up for the first meetup, and now more than 700 people have signed up for future events.
0: I love this so bad. I want to be a member so bad. And it's hilarious that you just brought up the Google Pods. I swear, sometimes I'm like, Tyler, do you have an AirTag or like some sort of something on me where you can hear my conversations? My dad just told me that when he was working for T-Mobile Corporate in Atlanta, they had the sleeping pods. He told me that he went to go take a little 10-minute nap, and one day he woke up, it was only the like janitorial crew, because it was like 10, 11, 12 p.m., and he was like, bro, I never came back.

0: The party is on nightly with Jade and Tyler. 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

0: Tyler, you have exposed me to a whole new world of people gambling and or betting on things, because there's some strange ones I've never even had across my freaking mind until you brought them up. But I've got to know, like, are people doing weird, funky stuff, like betting on strange things for the World Cup? They've got
1: to
0: be.
1: Yes, absolutely. And if your name happens to be George Washington, yeah, like the president, you could win a free Jeep if USA wins the World Cup.
0: Wait a minute.
1: Yes, USA has to win the entire match. They have to win the entire thing, though. But yes, Jeep's All-In-On America program promises a free 2026 Jeep Wrangler to the first 100 eligible residents named George Washington.
0: That's pretty freaking awesome.
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2: A Better Life with Dr. Sanjay Gupta.
3: They say consistency is key, but sometimes you just gotta switch it up. A new study out of Harvard School of Public Health found that varying your exercise routine could add years to your life. What exercise someone did didn't matter much. What did matter was that all the exercises together worked all the muscle groups in their body. Now, an added benefit to changing things up is it can help you push through the plateau effect. That's when your body gets so efficient at doing something that you actually stop getting better at it. And we know from previous research that specializing in any one sport at a young age can make someone actually more prone to injury. And as experts we talk to point out, even elite athletes switch up things with their workouts, making sure to target strength, cardio, flexibility, balance, and doing that every single week. I'm Dr. Sanjay Gupta, helping you live a better life.
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3: You know, it's kind of a debate on when is it not cool to light fireworks at night. Like, what's the day? Where do we put a cap in it?
4: I feel like my nervous system is ready for one date and one date only. And when y'all do them the day before and you do them the night after, not only are my dogs shook, so am I. Because I'm like, are we firing shots or are we popping fireworks?
3: Sunday was fine, and now that we're in Monday, the weekend's passed. I think it's over. Don't be that guy in the neighborhood blowing off fireworks at 11:30 at night.

0: think America has done a great job of being a host country for the World Cup, as also Mexico and our friends up north in Canada. And, well, there's a new report, the top five friendliest U.S. cities according to World Cup fans.
1: You're not lying, Tyler. The PR has been real good, because I don't know what type of picture they had painted of us, but I think we're proving them wrong.
0: Atlanta in at number five, Seattle, number four, Philadelphia. Wow, and they usually get a bad rap. They're in at number three, Boston, number two, in the friendliest cities according to World Cup fans. Very surprised by this, because you think, hey, I'm walking here. New York City, number one.
1: Really? I'm shocked. I'm shocked by that. Okay.
0: Yeah, so tourists say that the city's reputation for being rude just doesn't match reality. Some visitors say strangers even bought them meals and drinks. Police were very welcoming, and public transportation was easier than expected.
1: Well, you know what? Soccer fans got that crazy intensity and passion, and I guess New York City matches that. So maybe they feel like we found our people.
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6: 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It appears by its own numbers, the U.S. government seems insolvent. It's reported that the Treasury shows about $6 trillion in assets and over $47 trillion in liabilities. Add it all up, and it looks like the U.S. owes more than $130 trillion it doesn't have. 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
12: A better life with Dr. Sanjay Gupta.
13: For decades, the prevailing wisdom for someone who's had a heart attack has been to put them on beta blockers for the rest of their life. But new research suggests that might not be necessary, and that the benefits of these medications probably taper off after a year or two. On the whole, and for the average person, beta blockers are very safe and very effective. But, as with any medication, they can come with a cost, a financial one, and also potential side effects. We're talking about things like fatigue, dizziness, dry mouth, dry eyes. I want to be clear when I say that you absolutely should talk to your doctor before starting or stopping any medication. Point is, if you're years out from a heart attack and you're in otherwise good health, you might want to ask your doctor about discontinuing beta blockers. You want to, of course, keep up a healthy lifestyle, diet, exercise, and sleep. I'm Dr. Sanjay Gupta, helping you live a better life.
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0: Are you coming in or what?
1: Tyler, why was it that when we were kids and we were growing up in school and we all knew the America songs that we were literally like a class of fourth through sixth graders crying with a tear streaking down your face singing, and I'm proud of being American where at least I know I'm free. It was dramatic.
2: I don't even know what to say there. You kind of sound like Dolly Parton, but I don't know what that was. But no, I get it. Yeah. And there's a new poll out there. We are more American than ever. Nearly three quarters in a new America 250 poll. Nearly three quarters are proud to be an American. So I got to think with, you know, with the World Cup in town, especially, I feel like we've done such a good job with the Taylor and Travis love story, mm-hmm. you know, with the men's soccer team. I mean, I just feel, yeah, we're more American than ever.
1: It is a joyous summer. And I love that we're all, it feels like we're just having a big freaking party across the USA. I love it.
2: And in this survey, the two most important factors were freedom and like to choose how to live and having a good family life. Those were the two biggest things that made us more proud to be an American.

0: You know, we talk about a lot of surveys that have gone viral on the show, and I agree with this one. It says men who pick up tab for female friends are more likely to view those friendships as possible hookups.
1: See, ladies, this is why y'all gotta stop thinking everybody's your friend. He's my brother. He's my bestie. Hey, twin. Girl, he's trying to clap cheeks. That's why your Chick-fil-A was free.
0: Yeah. Researchers found that when men pay more money or cover more costs for female friends, it often lines up with them having more romantic or sexual interest in those friendships. It's not just random generosity.
1: Do girls need to be thinking twice next time a man's like, you want me to get that for you? Or I'll get that because it comes with a price. It's not just free.
0: You know, I might need to go back to my girlfriend. We had this, not an argument, but she was like, every one of your female friends, there's always intent there on hooking up. Like, male and female, I think both of them, either one wants to hook up with the other. That's just the way it is.
1: I think after a certain age, it's hard to look at things as just platonic.
2: Nightly with Jade and Tyler.
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0: It's Nightly with Jade and Tyler, and I kept my promise to you. No Belgian waffles for me as many brunches as I stepped out to this weekend.
1: Boo, Belgium, big match coming up. Very, very big match. USA taking on Belgium tonight, World Cup. They advance. If they win, they go home. They're on vacation if they lose.
0: So, T, this is like the knockouts for real. At this point, anybody is going home unless they're a winner advancing forward.
1: That's right. If United States, they got to win. Otherwise, they're going on vacation. And I think that's where Taylor and Travis are right now. You think they're honeymooning?
0: I definitely think they're honeymooning. You know we've got to talk about the biggest event of the weekend.
1: Yes, they're officially official. Taylor Swift, Travis Kelce, married, and we can talk about it next.

0: I'm kind of sad when I read this news, Jade. PlayStation, they're going to stop making game discs in 2028. No physical discs. They're all going to be, you have to download them, which I'm not a big fan of. And I feel like music's going the opposite way, like where I think CDs will be coming back. Vinyls are always huge. So PlayStation, everything's going to be downloading.
1: Well, to your point, that's what I'm wondering. I'm like, I say in my head, for now, because this girl was just going on a rant yesterday. She's like, why the F am I on one of my streaming services? It's going to cost me $23 to get to have a quote owned version, which you technically don't own, because if they decide to pull it, then you won't have it anymore. And she's like, you can go online, get it for a fraction of that price. You can get the Blu-ray DVD, and it comes with the online free digital code. Yeah, I don't know. I am missing physical media, so I'm sad to see it go. It's iconic to have a PlayStation disc, a PlayStation itself, too.
0: I still have, like, my Madden 99.
1: Who was on the cover of that?
0: No clue.
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1: 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A better life with Dr. Sanjay Gupta.
2: For decades, the prevailing wisdom for someone who's had a heart attack has been to put them on beta blockers for the rest of their life. But new research suggests that might not be necessary, and that the benefits of these medications probably taper off after a year or two. On the whole, and for the average person, beta blockers are very safe and very effective. But, as with any medication, they can come with a cost. A financial one, and also potential side effects. We're talking about things like fatigue, dizziness, dry mouth, dry eyes. I want to be clear when I say that you absolutely should talk to your doctor before starting or stopping any medication. Point is, if you're years out from a heart attack and you're in otherwise good health, you might want to ask your doctor about discontinuing beta blockers. You want to, of course, keep up a healthy lifestyle, diet, exercise, and sleep. I'm Dr. Sanjay Gupta, helping you live a better life.
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0: right. We were pretty much on point last week predicting that Taylor Swift and Travis Kelce were getting married on Friday night. That's exactly what happened. Madison Square Garden, a beautiful ceremony. About 1,000 of their friends and family members were there, and it was absolutely beautiful. And let's recap it, Jay. Did you see any of the photos or the leaked photos? Nothing out yet.
1: First of all, when I saw those images of her and Sabrina Carpenter toasting up on the floor, and, you know, people made it look so believable. These AI renderings were so believable because they were a little blurry, and it's like, ooh, who snuck their phone in there? Meanwhile, it's all fake. Y'all put out different hairstyles, so we knew it wasn't her. So we are still on edge, Tyler. I'm like, are we going to be seeing this on Disney Plus? Are we going to theaters in a couple of weeks?
0: It's got movie written all over it because Adam Sandler, he was the officiant. He married the two, which I didn't see coming.
1: I didn't see that coming either. Straight up out of a movie. Also, can we talk about the registry that they did for the raffle tickets? They said, no gift. We have no bridal registry. We don't want gifts from you. We just want you to help us put money towards our favorite charities. So some of those items were crazy. You know, big parts of their love story, like the car they gave away. Even some of those gift boxes, black velvet gift boxes for all of the guests that had Cartier watches and diamond-encrusted champagne flutes. Tyler, I would have done anything to be a fly on that wall. Really a plus one.
0: I think my favorite part was, obviously, it's alleged, but we hear that Travis even cried during Taylor's vows.
1: Yes. I don't know if it was Andy Reid or who, but somebody said that Travis was crying and Taylor did sing a little part of her vows. And I'm just like, wow. His mom was like, I have no other words to describe it but magical. And it cracked me up because somebody caught up with Taylor's aunt on the way out of the wedding and she started talking. And I guess the whoever else was in the car with her was like, yeah. We're going to roll that window up and drive off before we get in trouble.
0: Jade, it's truly a love story, like the song.

0: It's just been a weekend full of red, white, and blue, and we're not stopping anytime soon.
1: No, and to think, like, I was at the pool over the weekend, and I was like, you know what, I'm going to take Monday off. Then I realized USA Men's Soccer, they play on Monday night, so I'm like, nope, I guess I got to drink. So, I mean, I can't drink here in the studio, but I'm definitely celebrating a win after they win tonight as USA takes on Belgium. They've never been into, like, the Elite Eight, so if they win, they're going to make history tonight. Yes, I can add.
0: If I tap into your story and I see you in a red, white, and blue American flag Speedo, we're going to have a chat.
1: I mean, hopefully HR isn't paying attention. My shirt might be off in studio, but as the chant goes, I believe that we will win. She's

0: Jade and I, we don't work in like retail, but if somebody like busted into the studio and tried to go on air during your show, would you stop them? You would stop them, right?
1: Oh my gosh, we would have to. Cannot go out over the airwaves.
0: Yeah, I think and that's the law by the FCC. We have to protect the license. But there's a person who got fired because they stopped a shoplifter from stealing bacon.
1: You know what? I see a lot of this on social media here lately, Tyler. Like, when you're on the job, do you protect the store and the brand? Or do you just let people do what they do and leave it up to the police? I don't know.
0: I mean, bacon is delicious. So while working at a convenience store, 56-year-old Elaine Fox confronted what she said to believe is a regular shoplifter who is hiding some bacon in their sleeve and preparing to make a run for it. Fox tackled the subject, who still managed to get away, but it was Fox who paid the price. Management from the store said workers were not permitted to risk their own safety, even when protecting merchandise. So they terminated Fox's employment all over bacon.
1: I hate that she lost her job over that. Here she is thinking she's protecting the very brand that just fired her. That's messed up. Have you ever had to do something like a citizen's arrest? Like, have you ever been out and seen something go down where you're like, we need to detain him?
0: No, but I would definitely throw some bows at somebody that was needed.
2: Nightly with Jade and Tyler.
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16: A better life with Dr. Sanjay Gupta.
20: They say consistency is key, but sometimes you just gotta switch it up. A new study out of Harvard School of Public Health found that varying your exercise routine could add years to your life. What exercise someone did didn't matter much. What did matter was that all the exercises together worked all the muscle groups in their body. Now, an added benefit to changing things up is it can help you push through the plateau effect. That's when your body gets so efficient at doing something that you actually stop getting better at it. And we know from previous research that specializing in any one sport at a young age can make someone actually more prone to injury. And as experts we talk to point out, even elite athletes switch up things with their workouts, making sure to target strength, cardio, flexibility, balance, and doing that every single week. I'm Dr. Sanjay Gupta, helping you live a better life.
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0: All night long.
1: It's Nightly with Jade and Tyler, and I kept my promise to you. No Belgian waffles for me, as many brunches as I stepped out to this weekend.
2: Ooh, Belgium, big match coming up. Very, very big match. USA taking on Belgium tonight, World Cup. They advance. If they win, they go home. They're on vacation if they lose.
1: So, T, this is like the knockouts for real. At this point, anybody is going home unless they're a winner advancing forward.
2: That's right. If United States, they got to win. Otherwise, they're going on vacation. And I think that's where Taylor and Travis are right now. You think they're honeymooning?
1: I definitely think they're honeymooning. You know we've got to talk about the biggest event of the weekend.
2: Yes, they're officially official. Taylor Swift, Travis Kelce married, and we can talk.

0: I'm kind of sad when I read this news, Jade. PlayStation, they're going to stop making game discs in 2028. No physical discs. They're all going to be, you have to download them, which I'm not a big fan of. And I feel like music's going the opposite way, like where I think CDs will be coming back. Vinyls are always huge. So PlayStation, everything's going to be downloading.
1: Well, to your point, that's what I'm wondering. I'm like, I say in my head, for now, because this girl was just going on a rant yesterday. She's like, why the F am I on one of my streaming services? It's going to cost me $23 to get to have a quote owned version, which you technically don't own, because if they decide to pull it, then you won't have it anymore. And she's like, you can go online, get it for a fraction of that price. You can get the Blu-ray DVD, and it comes with the online free digital code. Yeah, I don't know. I am missing physical media, so I'm sad to see it go. It's iconic to have a PlayStation disc, a PlayStation itself, too.
0: I still have, like, my Madden 99.
1: Who was on the cover of that?
0: No clue.
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0: All right, we were pretty much on point last week predicting that Taylor Swift and Travis Kelce were getting married on Friday night. That's exactly what happened. Madison Square Garden, a beautiful ceremony. About 1,000 of their friends and family members were there, and it was absolutely beautiful. And let's recap it, Jay. Did you see any of the photos or the leaked photos? Nothing out yet.
1: First of all, when I saw those images of her and Sabrina Carpenter toasting up on the floor, and, you know, people made it look so believable. These AI renderings were so believable because they were a little blurry, and it's like, ooh, who snuck their phone in there? Meanwhile, it's all fake. Y'all put out different hairstyles, so we knew it wasn't her. So we are still on edge, Tyler. I'm like, are we going to be seeing this on Disney Plus? Are we going to theaters in a couple of weeks?
0: It's got movie written all over it because Adam Sandler, he was the officiant. He married the two, which I didn't see coming.
1: I didn't see that coming either. Straight up out of a movie. Also, can we talk about the registry that they did for the raffle tickets? They said, no gift. We have no bridal registry. We don't want gifts from you. We just want you to help us put money towards our favorite charities. So some of those items were crazy. You know, big parts of their love story, like the car they gave away. Even some of those gift boxes, black velvet gift boxes for all of the guests that had Cartier watches and diamond-encrusted champagne flutes. Tyler, I would have done anything to be a fly on that wall. Really a plus one.
0: I think my favorite part was, obviously, it's alleged, but we hear that Travis even cried during Taylor's vows.
1: Yes. I don't know if it was Andy Reid or who, but somebody said that Travis was crying and Taylor did sing a little part of her vows. And I'm just like, wow. His mom was like, I have no other words to describe it but magical. And it cracked me up because somebody caught up with Taylor's aunt on the way out of the wedding and she started talking. And I guess whoever else was in the car with her was like, yeah. We're going to roll that window up and drive off before we get in trouble.
0: Jade, it's truly a love story, like the song.

0: It's just been a weekend full of red, white, and blue, and we're not stopping anytime soon.
1: No, and to think, like, I was at the pool over the weekend, and I was like, you know what, I'm going to take Monday off. Then I realized USA Men's Soccer, they play on Monday night, so I'm like, nope, I guess I got to drink. So, I mean, I can't drink here in the studio, but I'm definitely celebrating a win after they win tonight as USA takes on Belgium. They've never been into, like, the Elite Eight, so if they win, they're going to make history tonight. Yes, I can add.
0: If I tap into your story and I see you in a red, white, and blue American flag Speedo, we're going to have a chat.
1: I mean, hopefully HR isn't paying attention. My shirt might be off in studio. But as the chant goes, I believe that we will win.

0: Jade and I, we don't work in like retail, but if somebody like busted into the studio and tried to go on air during your show, would you stop them? You would stop them, right?
1: Oh my gosh, we would have to. Cannot go out over the airwaves.
0: Yeah, I think and that's the law by the FCC. We have to protect the license. But there's a person who got fired because they stopped a shoplifter from stealing bacon.
1: You know what? I see a lot of this on social media here lately, Tyler. Like, when you're on the job, do you protect the store and the brand? Or do you just let people do what they do and leave it up to the police? I don't know.
0: I mean, bacon is delicious. So while working at a convenience store, 56-year-old Elaine Fox confronted what she said to believe is a regular shoplifter who was hiding some bacon in their sleeve and preparing to make a run for it. Fox tackled the subject, who still managed to get away, but it was Fox who paid the price. Management from the store said workers were not permitted to risk their own safety even when protecting merchandise, so they terminated Fox's employment. All over bacon.
1: I hate that she lost her job over that. Here she is thinking she's protecting the very brand that just fired her. That's messed up! Have you ever had to do something like a citizen's arrest? Like, have you ever been out and seen something go down where you're like, we need to detain him?
0: No, but I would definitely throw some bows at somebody that was needed.
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So if our time is running out, day after day, we'll make the mundane a masterpiece. 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
0: This is the TJ Show, and look at that. It's Tuesday, July 7th, 2026. Hello, Kenny.
2: Hey now.
0: Hello, Heather.
3: Hi.
0: I feel a little sad. My heart's slightly broken. Our J-Bo is not feeling well today. She's out. But I'm grateful to be here with you guys. Yay. We've got a Tuesday. Now, some people would argue that Tuesday is a tough day to have fun in life, generally speaking, right?
2: Yeah.
0: Well, Kenny, you've once again proven that that is not the case. This is an awesome day. Yes, it's early in the week. Kenny hit the streets.
4: What's so great about Tuesday?
5: Tuesday's just exciting. It is amazing.
0: He's thinking of it. He's thinking of what to say here.
5: They named a restaurant after it. Ruby Tuesdays.
0: Ruby Tuesdays? Is that still a restaurant?
2: I think so.
0: Can you look that up, please?
2: Yeah.
3: Is that named after a song, a Rolling Stones song?
2: Goodbye, Ruby Tuesday.
0: Please look that up. I feel like I haven't been to one, and it has to be at least 2 decades.
3: They closed the one in my neighborhood.
0: Yeah.
3: For sure,
0: all right, look that up.
3: Yeah, I did love it.
2: They're still around.
3: Okay, didn't they have like a salad buffet or something, like a salad bar that was pretty dope?
0: It was a good restaurant. I don't think it's been about 20 years.
4: Why are Tuesdays so great?
6: I don't really know. I do love a Tuesday.
2: Yeah,
6: but why are they so great?
2: That's what I'm asking people.
6: I don't know.
0: Well, it's another day. It's another day to get it right. I mean, we get to make a choice every single day. Kenny, you don't often make the choice, but we get to, like, shift the trajectory of our lives. Like, for example, you could read a book today, right?
2: Start. And how do you know I won't?
0: Well, I've given you a lot of books as gifts, right? And how many of those
2: books?
0: How many have you read?
2: 2.
0: Really?
2: Well, yes. Do you like an artist?
0: Oh, yeah, Austin
3: Kleon.
0: That was
3: required reading.
2: That was required reading.
3: I read that too.
0: And by the way, great read. If you want to get in, if you want to get into a creative space, that's a great way to jumpstart it. Go ahead.
2: And perennial seller.
0: Oh, another one. Ryan Holiday.
3: Also, yeah.
2: Both required reading.
3: Right.
0: Okay.
3: I have both good books though.
0: This guy could be a librarian.
2: I am currently rereading the Harry Potter books.
0: Are you really?
2: Yeah.
3: Number of times, Kenny.
2: This will be 4.
3: Oof.
0: You should call my daughter Charlie. She would love to talk to you about that. She keeps trying to get me to read it. It's too boring. I can't get into it.
2: Yeah, the books you give me are too boring. I just can't get into it.
4: I feel like it's the forgotten day of the week.
6: Yeah, Tuesdays are pretty good. I like Tuesdays. You get over the hump of Monday. You get a little energy boost.
0: Yeah, there's some momentum happening here.
6: Yeah, so I like a Tuesday.
0: Good.
4: Sets you on a good trajectory, I think.
6: Mm-hmm. Yeah. I love Tuesdays.
0: Yeah, there you go. A lot of passion there. Sometimes when we're scratching our head about something, it's good to just get around another person and be like, yo, tell me, what's up with this day? And look, there you go. Now we already feel. Are you guys excited about your Tuesday here?
2: I am.
3: Yeah.
0: We appreciate you for turning on your radio. 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
24: For years, we've been talking about both the positive and negative effects of being on social media. And I would say, by and large, for older adults, social media is net positive. Not all positive, but net positive. Helps them keep in touch with friends and stay social. But for younger people, social media use, especially heavy use, tends to be net negative. In fact, according to this year's World Happiness Report, youth who use social media more than 5 hours a day reported a lower level of well-being. And researchers who study this sort of thing found that many teens wish these platforms didn't even exist, and yet they can't seem to stop using them. Experts we talked to largely suggested two things. Ideally, along with your friend group, take some time offline. Also, try to recurate your algorithm so it shows you posts that'll make you feel good. I'm Dr. Sanjay Gupta, helping you live a better life.
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0: 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This is the TJ Show. There is a mom. She's a therapist. She wrote an essay. This was in The Guardian, right?
4: Yes.
0: And I just want to read this. Her words here. I'm telling you, I think it's much more simple to find some of that peace that we're looking for. And this might just be one big part of it. She says, I banned myself from social media, and my children have never been happier. So she's happy. Her children are happier. She said her phone was her office, her income, her means of communication. Every time I checked it, there was something to action, a notification of something new, something that told me I was useful and productive, giving me dopamine hits that motherhood didn't offer. It had become my coping mechanism. The phone was also where I went to decompress, to have 5 minutes that felt like mine. You see, I would argue we think we're decompressing when we go on the phone. I've found that actually it adds to my anxiety.
4: Well, you have a pretty wicked algorithm, from what I gather. Your phone is trying to scare you at all moments of the day.
0: Well, the whole world is.
4: I feel like this content I'm getting is more silly, playful stuff that's genuinely entertaining.
0: Let me continue reading here. But while social media appears to be the most stimulating thing in the universe, it's very tricky, by the way, what felt like rest was actually just a further demand on my already stretched mind. It was only when I started paying attention to what happened in my body when one of my children interrupted me mid-scroll that something shifted. So she noticed that she didn't like what her body did when her kid was just trying to get her attention. I felt the spike of irritation and heard a sharpness in my voice. She says she promised to limit her use, but she'd break her own rules every time. Yeah, you ever, like, put an app block on, and you're like, all right, I'll just go another 15 minutes.
3: Well, I'll delete, like, Instagram every, like, couple weeks, and then I just go right back to it.
0: Mm-hmm.
3: I try so hard.
0: She continues on, so I stopped relying on my willpower and downloaded an app block, and I cannot access my social media or my email during the hours that my children are home. She gives herself 15 minutes to check in once they're in bed. If she needs to do something for work, she'll go to her laptop, which feels way more intentional. And here's the great line here. What I didn't expect was how much calmer I would feel. My nervous system finally had room to breathe. I was less irritable, more present, in a way that didn't require effort. So, for what that's worth, that's one testimony of a mom who said that she feels calmer, she feels more peaceful, her kids are happier. I see it. You know, like, I get irritated with my wife, Jess, when she just picks up the phone to respond to someone. I'm like, that's annoying. I'm right here. Can you pay attention to me? So am I
3: respond
0: like a little child? Am I like a little child?
3: A little bit.
0: Okay. I mean, it's upsetting. And I do. I go, okay, fine. Well, and this is not good. I roll my shoulders. Like, okay, well, I guess the phone's more exciting than me. Yeah. I understand.
3: That's some aggressive
0: money. I can turn into a little B word.
3: Yeah, I can see
0: little
3: that.
0: Boy. That's what that's, I mean. Yeah. Yes. This... is the TJ Show. Hey, just to throw that out there, one great story there. I think maybe, you know, we're looking for all this peace. Our insides are charged up. We have so much anxiety. Well, maybe let's see what life is like without that phone in our face all the time. Stream the TJ Show, myq1031.com.

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They won't catch their flight for this. It's coming up a few moments away on the TJ Show.

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8: A better life with Dr. Sanjay Gupta.
9: There are lots of things you can measure to get an idea of how healthy you are at any given moment. Temperature, heart rate, blood pressure, just to name a few. But how about how healthy you will be and how long you're likely to live? According to a new study out of the University at Buffalo, two simple strength tests are pretty accurate at predicting longevity in older women. One is hand grip strength, and the other is how quickly people can stand up from a seated position without using their arms. By the way, I remember interviewing former President Jimmy Carter when he was quite old and being really impressed how he just popped out of the chair without using his arms. Not a lot of older people can actually do that. But I think the message here is that maintaining strength as you age is going to help you perform everyday activities, but also help you avoid injury and stay independent. I'm Dr. Sanjay Gupta, helping you live a better life.
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0: 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This is the TJ Show. Our news, it sounds different around here. Kenny reads through every story he can find, and then he brings us the most interesting ones. Kenny, what's happening on the planet today?
1: I'm not sure if you're aware of this, but most airlines overbook flights on purpose.
0: Yeah.
1: They feel like no matter what, somebody's going to miss their connection. There's going to be that open seat. They don't want to miss out on that money. But in this particular case, and this is getting more and more attention, a viral video showing a gate agent offering $1,250 in airline trip credits and a $1,000 prepaid Visa card to give up their seat for a person who was booked on an overbooked flight.
0: That's wild.
1: That's a lot.
2: They get a seat on another flight, I'm assuming, right?
1: Yeah. Yeah, they'll give you a new seat. Sometimes they even upgrade you to first class on the next flight.
2: I'd take it for sure.
0: Yeah, if there was any way I could rearrange my schedule, absolutely. Yeah. You're talking about a couple grand there.
1: Yeah, that's a pretty big offer, and this video is going viral, and people are speculating, what would you do in that situation? This has happened to me. I remember on a family vacation as a kid, hearing one of the gate agents saying, hey, we need some seats, a family of four. If you're willing to give it up, we'll put you up in a hotel, we'll give you a restaurant voucher, and we'll put you in first class the next day. And I remember begging my dad, can we do it? But, you know, he had to go to work the next day. He had the job, so we never did.
0: Yeah, it's. I don't know that it's most flights that are overbooking. I mean, is that...
2: I think they overbook all flights. Almost.
0: Really?
1: Yes. Yeah, that's what this article says.
0: That's a little bit unsettling.
1: It is.
0: Because, I'm banking on my seat.
1: Right.
0: If I order a seat, I need to go somewhere.
2: And they'll just kick some people off and say, hey, it's overbooked, but we can't do anything about
0: it. Yeah, I don't want that to happen to me.
1: Yeah, well, hopefully you're compensated, and I think there are new laws that would require you to at least be compensated if that does happen to you in the future.
0: Like Kenny, what else do you have?
1: Well, I want to stick in the air because Southwest is getting a tremendous response after a Threads post they made, essentially calling out passengers who stand up as soon as the plane lands.
2: Yes, thank you for calling that out. Those people are annoying.
0: Yeah, some people, they're in such a rush. You see this on the roads, too. People doing wild things, and then you wind up at the same traffic light, and it's like, bro, you just cut off three people, and look at you.
2: That's me.
0: You're right next to me. Yeah, that is you.
2: But I do not stand up in the flight.
0: Oh, is that the line?
2: That's where I draw the line.
0: Okay, Heather.
1: Yeah, and in the post, they did it very interestingly with clap emojis in between every word, so I'll try my best. You won't get off the plane faster by standing up.
2: Bad at that.
1: Point. I know, I stink at this. But essentially, they're calling people out and in a funny way. Most people agreed, but some people said, you know, I have a connecting flight that I'm going to be late to. Although, by that logic, you're not getting off the plane any faster. I think the only excuse I heard that made sense to me was I'm standing up because I've been sitting for 5 straight hours and I need to stretch my legs.
2: I guess that's fair.
0: Well, I saw a guy make a beeline for the front of the plane. Like, he ran from the back of the plane. And I thought, if he wanted to be friends with anyone on this flight, it ain't happening. No one on this flight is a fan of that guy. Kenny, thanks for keeping us somewhat informed.
1: That's what's happening.
0: Keep streaming the TJ Show. MyQ.

This is a test of the Mississippi Emergency Alert System. In the event of an emergency, this system would bring you important information. This test is now concluded.

0: You know, I like that we're different than the others. 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How often does that happen? 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Kenny was catching up on some of the TV that he missed because you never want to miss a moment.
1: Well, specifically Jeopardy. My fiance and I, we like to watch Jeopardy together, and we've built ourselves a nice little backlog of stuff on our DVR, so we're catching up on old Jeopardy episodes.
0: You know, you were just describing something that you were excited about, a feeling you had while watching the reruns. Go ahead and share that.
1: Yeah. So the episode we watched yesterday was, I guess, originally aired during the NBA Finals between the Knicks and San Antonio Spurs. Specifically, this episode was promoting Game 4 later that night, and all of those feelings that I had as a Knicks fan watching my team win a first championship in 53 years came back to me, and what was even cooler is I knew what was going to happen in that game. I felt like I could predict the future.
0: Yeah, that's interesting. So how did it feel? Because, you know, when you're watching stuff on demand, none of that is in there.
1: Yeah.
0: So you're watching this commercial saying, coming up, what will happen in the big game?
1: And I can say, the Knicks are going to be down by 29 points. They're going to have the most historic, biggest comeback in NBA Finals history. OG Anunoby's going to come out of nowhere and tip the ball in for the final 2 points. And yeah, I felt like a wizard. It was like immense power that I have inside of me. Like, I could probably predict your future today, TJ.
0: Go for it.
1: I predict that you will wind up at Costco today at some point.
0: Well, Tuesday usually is my Costco day.
1: See?
0: That's a pretty good chance that's going to happen.
2: Scary.
1: I predict that your children will annoy you at some point.
0: They're not that annoying. Only sometimes. They're mostly not annoying, for the record.
1: If you happen to drive past a Trader Joe's, you will stop and buy a variety of nuts to snack on
0: in
1: the car.
0: I do like, yes, I pay a little extra for the chocolate-covered almonds, but it's a nice car snack. Wow, you're really good at this.
1: Yeah, I think I got Heather down. I know what she's going to be doing for the rest of the day.
0: Okay, yeah, what's Heather going
2: to
0: do?
2: I am so unpredictable. How could you even go?
1: You're not going to do anything.
0: Well, are you sitting on your couch again today, staring at the wall?
2: Well, there are soccer games on, so
1: yes.
2: I'll be staring at that. But yes, that's correct.
0: Oh, by the way, we do. Well, Kenny, I don't know what you're going to do with your newfound power, but just be careful with it, okay, bro?
1: I will.
0: Does your dad share this superpower?
1: Yeah, it must be genetic.
0: Really? He has it? So what would your dad predict today?
3: Well, I happen to know that today your sister is going to show up late for work.
0: Oh, really?
3: Yeah, because it happens every day.
0: Well, look at that, like father, like son. I guess he passed it down.
3: And your mother is probably going to leave the door open and the cat's going to run away again.
0: Wow, look at that.
3: Maybe it'll come back, maybe it won't. I don't know.
0: What a family. By the way, we should get into the World Cup. Not a great ending, unfortunately, for the USA, but there's some interesting headlines coming out of the game. We'll get to that in a few moments. Thank you for turning on your radio today. 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

it eventually. So if our time is running out, day after day, we'll make the mundane a masterpiece. Oh my, my, oh my, my love, I take one look at you, you're taking me out.

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0: 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This is the TJ Show. I woke up today and my phone was all lit up. My friends, I'm in a friend group from high school. They've always loved sports. And they're all talking about the World Cup. And even though I have not watched a second of soccer, and I like the game, I'm a fan. Well, I guess I'm not technically a fan. But
1: I wouldn't say you're a fan. No.
0: But I like that it's happening. I like that it's happening in the States.
1: Sports
0: the U.S.
1: bring people together. I figure you would really like it.
0: No, I know. It is cool. It's a very unifying sport, for sure. We've seen that over and over again. It's a great thing. And I've been to a soccer game, never a World Cup game, and I enjoyed myself quite a bit. I saw the Revolution play in New England. I like that it gets more and more popular, it seems like, with every year. But that's not going to help what happened last night.
1: No.
0: Why did the U.S. get beaten so badly, and why are they out of it? Soccer expert, she played in high school, Heather.
1: Thank you. I played a little in college, too. They just didn't rise to the occasion. I mean,
0: that's it? That's all you got?
1: That's all. I mean, the vibes going into the game were bad because of that red card that one of the players got in the previous game, and then they retracted it, so then they were allowing him to play.
0: So, Flo Balogun, right?
1: That's his name, yeah.
0: So, I've obviously seen all the headlines. He steps on someone's ankle.
1: Right.
0: They give him the worst foul card.
1: Right,
0: which is a red card. And it seemed like it was an accident.
1: Which kicks you out of the game and then gives you a one-game suspension, so you're not supposed to play the next game.
0: Yeah, so it's one of the U.S.'s star players.
1: Right, he was scoring all their goals.
0: So, first of all, they can't give the guy like a break. Oh, okay, he didn't do it on purpose.
2: Well, they did, eventually.
0: Yeah. Well, I know, they retracted it.
1: Well, it was a bad call on the field, granted. I do think that was a bad call. Maybe it was a yellow card or definitely a foul, but I definitely don't think it was a red card.
0: Okay, so he winds up back in the game.
1: Right.
0: Why did it not help the U.S. to have their star player back in the game?
1: Well, to be honest, they played Belgium, which is a top 10 team, right? European team.
0: Yeah.
1: That was the first team they've played in this tournament that was actually like really, really good. And they did not arise to the occasion to play.
0: So
1: they were just beat. They were outplayed.
0: Yeah. From a distance, I just kept hearing about like, oh, the U.S., they won again. And I'm like, man, maybe I should place a bet on this. I was about to be like, Kenny, join one of those like online gambling communities. And I was feeling pretty high going into the game. I'm glad I didn't.
1: Well, it seemed like they were playing really, really well. Again, it might just be because they were playing, you know, not as talented of teams. Maybe that's what made them look so good, but they were playing well and there was a lot of promise. But again, when they get actually tested.
0: Going forward, what does a U.S. soccer fan have to look forward to? Heather.
1: Well,
0: something.
1: There are still games to be played in the U.S., not the actual U.S. national team, but you can watch some other great games.
0: What you're saying is,
1: also, the women's national team is really good, so maybe start following them.
0: Okay.
1: They've got two World Cups under their belt.
0: But
1: well,
0: going back,
1: they've got four World Cups
0: to this World Cup happening right now, there is soccer continuing to be played in the States, and we can watch those games.
1: Correct.
0: They didn't just say, you don't get any more games now.
1: Yes.
0: Okay, good. So we've got that
2: going for us. The tournament is over. The U.S. is out. Let's just call it off.
0: No, no, there's still soccer.
1: The games are over. We lost.
0: No,
2: all the big stars are still in the tournament.
1: Most of them, yeah. I mean, Ronaldo's out.
0: Okay.
1: But,
0: well, there it is. First-hand account from a soccer fan, Heather, on the TJ Show.
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13: Few people now have asked me about a TikTok trend that they've come across. It's called 75 Hard. The challenge was created by entrepreneur and author Andy Frisella, who calls it a, quote, transformative mental toughness program and an Ironman for your brain. So here's what it entails. Eat a structured diet with no alcohol, drink a gallon of water, read 10 pages of nonfiction, take a progress photo, and complete 2 45-minute workouts, one of them outdoors, every day for 75 days. Quite a challenge. We asked CNN fitness contributor Dana Santis about this, who reminded us that sustainable fitness isn't about punishment or proving discipline through extremes. It's about building habits that integrate into your lifestyle in a way that feels supportive and repeatable. If you ask me, that's going to be the key to long-term success. I'm Dr. Sanjay Gupta, helping you live a better life.
14: And it's here.
0: What a relief. No permissions needed, no end user agreements to stream the TJ Show. MyQ1031.com. This is the TJ Show, and yeah, we had to start this segment. It was all because my dog Luna, we love her. My wife Jess would leave the house and Luna would be all alone. She decided one day, well, let me turn the radio on. It'll keep her company. She'll hear Dada's voice. Turns out, this show totally bored her. She fell asleep, and we figured it out real fast. It was because we were only talking about human-related issues. We changed that real fast. We started featuring the biggest stories and animal headlines. We called it Luna's Animal Tales. Not only does Luna love this segment, other pets love it, too. We see that over and over again. People
2: love
0: it. Terrifying story. This was at a Venezuela. A dog was trapped for 8 days beneath a collapsed home. The owner gave up hope, thought there's no way this dog was going to survive. Against all odds, the six-year-old dog was found alive by rescuers. They were searching through debris. They heard a faint sound of barking coming from beneath a pile of broken rubble. They were able to very gently get Buddy the dog out of where he was stuck. Visibly weak, badly dehydrated, but remarkably unharmed.
2: Wow.
0: Which is incredible. You know, my dogs, when I'm a minute late giving them dinner, they stare at me like they're dying.
1: Right.
0: They need to toughen up a little bit.
1: They really do.
0: Buddy's a tough dog. The owner had feared the worst. His incredible survival has become a symbol of hope during an otherwise really heartbreaking time. So glad that Buddy's okay. This story, terrifying. There's a commercial airline pilot filed a lawsuit against the Denver hotel after he says he woke up in the middle of the night to bats flying around his room on the 22nd floor. He even discovered one had bitten him on the foot, which is disgusting.
1: And dangerous.
2: So you become a vampire, I'm pretty sure. Yeah.
0: Well, no, I mean, this is serious stuff. He called the hotel maintenance to remove the bats that night. The attorney claims workers missed at least one, never sealed a hole under the air conditioner where all the bats were supposedly getting in. The hotel also didn't move the pilot to another room. Could you imagine that?
1: I would have left the hotel.
0: When he woke up the next morning, a bat was hanging upside down from the curtain rod.
2: Ugh, nightmare fuel.
0: Denver Animal Control, they had to remove the remaining bat and take it in for rabies testing. The guy had medical bills for nearly $100,000 for rabies vaccines treatment, and it was covered by his insurance. I hope I never have to go through that rabies vaccines and all that. It's terrible.
1: Although I did wake up one day and saw my husband hanging from the ceiling upside down. It was really weird.
0: Well, that's just impressive.
1: Got him checked for rabies.
0: So they're working on that. Hopefully it doesn't happen again. Bird's nests of fiber optic cables show the war's impact on Ukraine. Apparently there are cables that are tangled in trees, scattered across fields, on rooftops and towns in Ukraine's frontline regions. Birds have started repurposing the discarded cables to weave their nests.
2: It's impressive.
0: Biologists say, I've never seen a nest like this before, and they've seen many, many bird nests. It could make for a stronger nest, but also could put them in danger because if they got entangled in it, it's not good. But weird that they would find that and make their little nests. And
2: make do with what you have.
1: Right.
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It's the TJ Show, and Y is a very popular squishy toy coming with a big warning now. This is weird. Can't we just enjoy our toys? It's coming up a few moments away on the TJ Show.

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0: 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This is the TJ Show, our news. It sounds different around here. Kenny reads through every story he can find, and then he brings us the most interesting ones. Kenny, what's happening on the planet today?
1: Kids are obsessed with these squishy toys, Neatos, to be specific.
0: What is a Neato? Is this the stick of butter that everyone seems to like that's
1: no,
0: a stuffed animal?
1: That is the new hot thing, but it's because you can't get these Neatos. They're sold out in every store that you go to.
0: What is it, though?
1: It's a tactile toy, and you squish and hold it. It's either filled with some kind of liquid, and you squeeze it, and then it kind of like balloons and bubbles out, or there's a harder one that kind of holds its form. And again, it's like a tactile toy that kids like to squeeze, and they're cute colors and stuff.

0: required emergency room treatment after hot squishy toys burst. In one instance, a 13-year-old's skin had to be drenched in saline to safely remove the toy's material.
1: That's terrible. Yeah, get rid of that thing, Kenny. I don't even want it in here.
0: Well, I broke it. It's gone.
1: Oh, you didn't have a replacement? What's that toy then?
0: Well, this is a squishy pig, and it's filled with some kind of sandy-type material.
1: Why do you still need toys? Aren't you almost 40?
0: I don't know. People sometimes need something to do with their hands.
1: Well, you put them in your pocket. Do you have pockets on those pants?
0: Yeah, there are pockets, but that's not what I'm after.
1: What else do you have, Kenny?
0: Well, this is from over the weekend, and we're learning some more information about it. But on the 4th of July, off the coast of New Jersey, a firefighting boat was struck by a pod of whales, knocked the crew overboard, and sank the boat.
1: Oh, I'd need one of those squishy toys if I was on that boat. Everyone's okay?
0: Yeah, thankfully, good. Everybody was able to abandon the vessel within seconds. They were safely rescued from the channel by a nearby recreational jet ski operator, another boater, and the Perth Amboy Fire Department's marine unit. But a scary scene. Apparently, people had reported seeing a pod of whales in this general area, and they were on a regular patrol of the water, and a whale just decided to pop up in the wrong place at the wrong time.
2: How are the whales?
0: The whales, as far as we know, are okay.
2: Yeah, we need to know about the whales.
1: Yes. Thanks for keeping us somewhat informed.
0: That's what's happening.

0: just when you get to work. And there's so much more show to do. Stream myq1031.com so you don't miss what we're doing here at the TJ Show. This is the TJ Show. Yeah, I've noticed this in my own life. A lot of younger people that I know, they talk about how they live at home with their parents. And I always encourage that. I'm like, man, I would push that as far as you can go. If you like your parents, you like being around your parents, they're supportive.
1: Yeah, I was there till I was 29.
0: 29 you moved out?
1: Yeah.
0: Kenny, what age?
2: I moved out at 25.
0: I did too.
2: Nice.
0: 25. And the Wall Street Journal, they have a headline. This just popped up. It says, moving back home used to be a sign of failure. Now it shows financial savvy. Living at home in your 20s or 30s was once stigmatized as a failure to launch. But with high living costs, they've rebranded it as a sign of financial savvy. So there's a woman they talk about, Samantha, 33 years old. She told the Wall Street Journal that no one judges her for living at home. The conversation tends to be more like, wow, that's awesome. I bet you're saving money. Yeah, I mean, listen, we only get so much money. What are we doing with it? How are we strategizing with it? According to the Federal Reserve, 49% of American adults under 30 lived with a parent last year. That's a 12 percentage point increase from 2019. So not only are people doing it, more people are doing it because they realize they're saving some money. The peak for living at home with parents was at 52% during the pandemic, which was the highest since the Great Depression. About 55% of those who moved back cited financial necessity. So not even like, oh, I just want to save some extra dough. Like, I have to.
1: Yeah, people can't afford rent and they can't afford homes.
2: Yeah.
0: Well, prices keep going up everywhere. And then
1: right.
0: on top
1: and
0: of that,
1: wages aren't going up.
0: Well, there's that. But then also buying food is
1: right.
0: crazy expensive.
1: Yeah, if you live at home with your parents, who's buying the food? Your parents?
0: Anytime. I've had the opportunity to chat with some guys who are, you know, in college and they're trying to figure out what to do. I'm like, man, whatever you can do, however you can save money, go for it. I always ask the question, you like your parents? They say yes, do it. Go for it. Who needs to rush out?
1: Yeah,
0: for
1: as long
0: what?
1: As it's a good living situation, I don't see an issue with it.
0: Well, apparently parents and kids, they're making agreements. They're not a kid anymore, so they don't have like a curfew.
1: Right.
0: Or if the parents insist on it, they agree on what that is. Privacy, sharing household responsibilities. This has become such a trend that home builders are designing more detached accessory dwelling units, like a shed that you could live in,
2: yeah.
0: you know, or a little tiny house.
2: Guest house kind of thing.
0: Guest house. That's happening more and more. You know, my recommendation for anyone who's just trying to figure out this whole financial system that we're in, there are a couple books that I love. Psychology of Money is one. It's actually a fun read. You think of like money books sometimes and you can think, oh, this is boring.
1: That can't be true.
0: No, it's great stories about how people have kept their money and lost their money. I'm telling you, I think you would like it too, Heather. The Algebra of Wealth is another one. And then also, I think there's such a need for great leaders in our world that if you decide you want to become one of those great leaders that's looking out for people and trying to lead them to their best potential, that's a pretty cool job. Like, I think that's one of the things where there's got to be some job security there in this crazy world where everyone's looking out for themselves. Great place to start on that. John Maxwell's 21 Irrefutable Laws of Leadership. And man, if you're saving money, you're already making some great decisions there. This is the TJ Show. 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

0: 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Just a few moments ago, I was reading an article out of The Wall Street Journal talking about how more and more people under 30 years old are living with their parents. And it's no longer this stigma where you're, failure to launch. No, it's, first of all, either you have to save money, it's a necessity, or very wisely, people are choosing to put some money away and actually set themselves up for success. And now, Kenny, you know, I got to tell you, I thought of something while the microphones were turned off. Don't you have a fantasy football team that's called Doug Still Lives With His Parents? And yeah, it's in honor of your friend Doug, who's also in the football league. I think times are a-changing. Maybe you need to change that. Because you were doing it to make fun of him.
1: Well, he started it. He was making fun of my radio career with his fantasy football team name. So I finally put my foot down.
0: Wait, what was his? I forgot about that. Oh, my goodness. Wait, what did he call it?
2: He's just holding his side.
0: I don't want to get hurt over this. It is so funny.
1: His fantasy football team name is Kenny O'Boyle on the air.
0: Early on, when you first started, and you go to high school together.
1: Yeah.
0: It was kind of a goof that you would think to get into radio.
1: Yeah. Yeah. Like, what's that? And then, you know, I'd worked and he'd, you know, make fun of me. Like, who even listens to that? Do you have any listeners? And even still, like, now I'm working on a national radio show in 126 cities and he has zero respect for career I've built for like the last 20 years.
0: Yeah. He's been doing this for a minute and he's still, as an adult from high school, making fun of Kenny. And so you had enough one day and made fun of the fact that he's living with his parents.
1: Yeah, he's my age. He's 38 years old. He still lives with his parents.
0: And you're sticking to it, even though now it's becoming cool to live with your parents.
1: Is it?
0: Well, yeah, I think so.
1: I guess it's becoming more accepted.
0: Yeah.
2: You can put in parentheses, like, it's a smart financial decision. You know what I mean? Like,
1: yeah, and, you know, and I'm sure he's saving money. I know he has a job. He has his own business. I know he's dating because one of our friends found him on Hinge and screenshotted his profile and sent it to all of us so we can make fun
0: what
1: of
0: is
1: him.
0: Wrong with you guys?
1: As a matter of fact,
0: I like Doug.
1: His dating profile picture is the picture for my team. When you see my team on the Fantasy League, you see Doug's profile picture.
0: Well, he started it, so I can't call it.
2: I blame Doug.
0: You're just hitting back.
1: But I will say, I moved out at 25, and then the landlord for our house, I was renting with some friends, they wanted to repurpose the house, so I had to move out, and I needed to move back with my parents for about 3 or 4 months.
0: So once you move out, and then you're re-exposed to your parents, how is that?
1: It was miserable.
2: I think that's the biggest issue. Like, if you end up moving out and then moving back, that's a problem.
1: I mean, my parents, their general conversation tone is shouting at each other.
0: Yeah.
1: So, like, in the middle of the night, hey, Joan, why did you put my sneakers? I'm about to wear your sneakers, Ken. You look for them yourself. And then my dad's giving me chores to do. You know,
3: hey, are you ever going to get up out of bed? It's 11 o'clock in the morning. It's Saturday. We got to sort what's in the basement, all right? I want them in 3 categories. What are we going to keep? What are we going to sell? And what are we going to throw away, all right? I want to see you bright and early tomorrow morning, well, and we're going to do it.
0: Hey, sure beats paying top rent, right?
1: Yeah, but I moved out as quickly as I could.
0: That's great. This is the TJ Show.
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15: A Better Life with Dr. Sanjay Gupta.
16: They say consistency is key, but sometimes you just gotta switch it up. A new study out of Harvard School of Public Health found that varying your exercise routine could add years to your life. What exercise someone did didn't matter much. What did matter was that all the exercises together worked all the muscle groups in their body. Now, an added benefit to changing things up is it can help you push through the plateau effect. That's when your body gets so efficient at doing something that you actually stop getting better at it. And we know from previous research that specializing in any one sport at a young age can make someone actually more prone to injury. And as experts we talk to point out, even elite athletes switch up things with their workouts, making sure to target strength, cardio, flexibility, balance, and doing that every single week. I'm Dr. Sanjay Gupta, helping you live a better life.
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0: 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This is the TJ Show. Unfortunately, our friend J-Bo, she's out sick today. She's not feeling great. Hopefully, she'll be back tomorrow. We're just catching up on some headlines here. There's something that happened over the weekend. This is wild. It just keeps getting better and better, or worse and worse, depending on how you look at it. there's this company called Boston Dynamics, fully electric humanoid robots. You remember seeing this like 10 or 15 years ago? It was this big, clunky, square machine. It was like jumping on a trampoline.
1: Yeah.
0: It was goofy, and you're like, well, that's never going to turn into anything. Eh. So their robot, Atlas, made history over the weekend. You may have seen this at the FIFA World Cup. Walking onto the field, performing goal celebrations, handing the match ball to the referee during halftime. This is during the Brazil and Norway game. The robot stands at human size. It can lift 110 pounds.
2: So can I.
0: It can also swap out its own batteries.
1: That's impressive.
2: I can do that too.
0: It's developed muscle memory and athletic instincts by analyzing professional football footage. So just watching what people are doing, processing millions of physics-based simulations on cloud GPUs. You've already lost me. I don't even know what that is. To prepare for the stadium environment, engineers trained Atlas the robot to handle unpredictable variables such as slipping on grass, shifting ground friction, and extreme temperatures. You imagine this? This is where we're at. You're actually able to program a robot to anticipate slipping on grass or what to do when it does that. You know, there was the one robot that was dancing like Michael Jackson. Problem was, couldn't handle one stair. So that's not great for if you're trying to do a robot takeover. You got to figure that one out. There's a $26 billion manufacturing facility in Georgia now planning to produce 30,000 Atlas units annually by 2028. So they want to produce 30,000 of these things for something. What it's for? Well, right now they're saying they're being tested for automotive manufacturing tasks like part sequencing. So that was a job at one point, right? There was
1: a person
0: who needed a person to sequence parts. I don't know much about cars.
2: They could still do that. I mean, they could still hire a person to do it, couldn't they?
0: Well, I think they're going to replace where they can, or at least that's my prediction and best guess. But yeah, I don't know. I mean, it feels almost like I'm being warmed up for something. It's like, oh, it's fun. He's the soccer delivery guy. Like, yeah, look, he's carrying a ball. Isn't that cute?
2: No, they could have like a little kid who loves soccer and would have been awesome to bring the ball out in a World Cup game and give it to the ref. How cool would that have been?
0: This started with the bat dog in college games to run out and get the bat.
2: Oh, yeah. But that's cute.
0: Used to be a bat boy, right? They warmed us up to something else taking over. And dogs are cute. Don't get me wrong. And I like that they're a living thing. It's not a robot. But that's where it started. You got to be careful. These people are tricky. Yeah.
1: Do you remember a couple of months ago, a bat dog caused an injury to a human because it got in the way during a play?
0: Well,
2: blame the human.
1: He was trying to protect the dog. He didn't want to run into it.
2: Good boy.
0: Sweet guy. This is the TJ Show. 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

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And why would a criminal call the cops on himself? Did he know he was doing it? Well, this is an interesting story. We'll get to this a few moments away. It's coming up on the TJ Show. Go!

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14: A better life with Dr. Sanjay Gupta.
15: For decades, the prevailing wisdom for someone who's had a heart attack has been to put them on beta blockers for the rest of their life. But new research suggests that might not be necessary, and that the benefits of these medications probably taper off after a year or two. On the whole, and for the average person, beta blockers are very safe and very effective. But, as with any medication, they can come with a cost. A financial one, and also potential side effects. We're talking about things like fatigue, dizziness, dry mouth, dry eyes. I want to be clear when I say that you absolutely should talk to your doctor before starting or stopping any medication. Point is, if you're years out from a heart attack and you're in otherwise good health, you might want to ask your doctor about discontinuing beta blockers. You want to, of course, keep up a healthy lifestyle, diet, exercise, and sleep. I'm Dr. Sanjay Gupta, helping you live a better life.
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0: 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This is the TJ Show, our news. It sounds different around here. Kenny reads through every story he can find, and then he brings us the most interesting ones. Kenny, what's happening on the planet today?
1: Not perhaps the best criminal mind here. We're learning about a 29-year-old man from Maryland who broke into a Verizon wireless store. He smashed the window. He wound up cutting himself, and he stole a whole bunch of merchandise. But while he was in the store robbing it, he left his truck on and running in the parking lot across the street. An opportunistic thief stole his truck.
0: So crime on top of crime.
1: Right.
0: That's got to be frustrating. Not that I endorse ever stealing anything, but if you are making that decision and then you come out to your getaway vehicle and someone else stole it.
1: Yes.
2: I mean, you kind of have to laugh at that point, right? That's like hilarious.
0: Yeah, I guess you put your hand on your side and go, look at that. They
2: like
0: got
2: Russian
0: me.
2: Russian nesting dolls of crime.
1: So,
0: yeah, right.
1: The man who broke into the Verizon wireless store thought it'd be a good idea to call 911 about
0: truck got stolen.
2: Well, who do you call when something bad happens? The cops.
1: Around the same time, police also received a call reporting the Verizon store break-in, and when they approached this man at the scene of the crime, they noticed that he had a cut on his hand, and they also noticed that there was blood near where he smashed the window. Essentially, he called the cops on himself and he was arrested.
0: That's
1: for that
0: terrible
1: robbery.
0: Well, glad maybe he can rethink. It's a sign. If your getaway vehicle is stolen, it's time to quit the biz.
1: I hope that's what he comes away with this as. Now, he has been charged. As far as this report has concerned, the truck has yet to be found.
0: All right. Kenny, what else do you have?
1: I've never been to In-N-Out Burger, and I know you guys rave about it.
2: So good.
0: Yeah, I haven't been a ton. I know you lived out on the West Coast for a long time
2: I did,
0: in Los Angeles.
2: It was good.
0: And it is great. Every time

0: products?
1: No, I guess they just want to wisely open up new stores to make sure that they control the quality all of right. the products for the stores they do have open. But it doesn't appear it's coming to our area anytime soon.
0: But, you know, that is true. You notice that even with sometimes mom and pop, like a bakery, will open up and they've got the best ingredients and everything is so fresh. And then with enough popularity, I've seen this happen over and over again. They go, well, we'll cut this. Then right. we'll cut this. And it's always like, okay, let's make it cheaper to do it. And then before you know it, it's just this homogenized product. So you got to respect that.
1: Yeah, I respect it. I guess I'll have to book a plane ticket soon.
0: Kenny, thanks for keeping us somewhat informed.
1: That's what's happening.
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0: 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This is the TJ Show. And yeah, I'm pretty passionate about appreciating every day that we have.
1: Yeah.
0: Like, I don't feel like I'm guaranteed that tomorrow will get here. So I just want to deal with today. Love today. Be grateful that I'm alive. And Kenny, you're winning over Tuesday fans.
1: I'm trying.
0: And you continue to do this. I like this about you. You know, because people don't often say, oh, what's your favorite day of the week? Tuesday. No, it's usually like, oh, Friday. They're living for the weekend. Mm-hmm. No, Tuesdays are great. Here's some proof of it.
1: What do you like about Tuesdays so much?
2: Tuesdays?
1: Yeah.
2: Taco Tuesday at Three Amigos Mexican restaurant about two blocks from where I live.
0: Yeah, immediate answer. And by the way, I think because the World Cup happened the way it did, you know, the USA lost, doesn't Taco Bell offer something to help with emotional support? Has that happened yet?
1: They're offering their Locos Tacos, that's loss or celebration support tacos. So
0: when
1: yes,
0: does it start?
1: It's going on right now.
0: You sure about that?
1: I'm positive.
0: Okay. Well, there's another reason to love it.
1: Anything else you like about Tuesdays?
2: I like Taco Tuesday. That's about... Oh, and senior citizen discount at Acme.
3: Yep.
0: Oh, that's a grocery store. Yeah.
3: That's awesome.
1: Senior citizen discount. That's pretty good stuff.
2: 5% off the basket.
1: All right, man.
0: Whoa, how do we get to be senior citizens?
1: Yeah, just wait. Well, there you go. Something to look forward to.
2: Yeah.
1: Why do you like Tuesdays so much?
4: Because nobody's here.
0: That's nice. It's an uplifting...
3: That's me in the future.
0: It sounds like you now, almost.
4: That's the best day to go to Costco. If you go to Costco on the weekends, it's full of parking lots, full of cars.
1: Oh. Full of cars.
3: Amen.
4: Yes.
0: Man, people do love that Costco, and I'm right there with them.
3: Right.
0: So it was on, I think, Friday, I was driving, and it was a little early. And you know, if you're like an executive member, you get in an hour early.
3: Oh, I know.
0: Have you been?
3: Oh, yeah.
0: Have you been there when they open up the gate?
3: Yeah.
0: There is a line of people that line up like they're going to a Taylor Swift concert.
3: Yeah, it's weird.
0: It's incredible. And it's all people
3: cool.
0: who are like, wow, that person knows how to shop. And you know what I did? My strategy was, by the way, if you don't understand Costco, if you just go once, just visit. They don't have to do a guest pass.
3: Yeah, you can do that, yeah.
0: Just experience it. So everyone goes on the normal track where you go to the right and then you go around the store. I went completely to the left and cut across the store and started working my way backwards.
3: Whoa.
0: And I had the whole side of the store to myself. You could use that tip.
3: I'm going to have to try that.
1: Any other things about Tuesday that you like?
4: Yeah, it's when Acme gives a 5% discount to seniors.
0: This is a different guy, by the way.
1: Totally different guy.
0: Who said the same thing? What, were you near the grocery store?
1: No, actually I wasn't. A lot of good things about Tuesday.
4: Yes, today's Tuesday?
0: Okay.
3: What?
0: It's all good. This is the TJ Show. Listen, any evidence that we could find that we have another great day to live, whatever day it is, I'm a fan of that. Good job, Kenny.

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0: he come in or what?
1: What a relief. 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This is the TJ show. I gotta thank our producer, Heather. You are a wonderful human being.
2: It's true.
1: She walks in with a gift for me. She just gave me 3 tins of fish, and I believe these are from Portugal. Is that right?
2: I mean, they came from Portugal, yeah, but I bought them in the States. But
1: wow, I am so... And they're good until 2030.
2: Oh, good.
1: I'm a big fan of this food. If you've never heard me go on my rant about it, I haven't done it in a little while, but I was introduced to it by the internet. Our friend Scotty is a protein expert.
3: I was
1: at a conference with him. He pulls out this bag. He's got a protein bag, and it's got those Chomps beef sticks. He's got 3 apples, peanut butter, right, protein, and jelly sandwiches. And then he's got like edamames that are dried out.
2: Okay.
1: And you pretty much, you're not going to go hungry if you're with him. He'll give you some. He has enough snacks for everyone.
3: I'm a protein pro. Yeah.
1: He really is. And he's got big muscles to prove that protein works.
3: Yep.
1: But anyway, these do not expire until 2030. One of the reasons I love them is because you can keep them around for a while for when you're in the mood.
2: Sure.
1: And then also, you feel full after you eat a tin of these fish. It's the greatest lunch. It's like what? How much do these cost?
2: Like $3 each.
1: $3 a pop.
2: Crazy.
1: Think about how much it costs to get lunch. Like you go to one of those salad places. Nothing against them. I love them. But some of these places go as high as like $18 for a salad. You get this tin for $3, mm-hmm. and that fills you up.
2: And different flavors, too. There's a variety there.
1: You got me a spicy one. I'm so excited about it. This made my day. Thank you for that, Heather.
2: You're welcome.
4: Does it fill you up, or does it make you nauseous? Because when you shared yours with me, I definitely lost my appetite.
1: Yeah, I would say it's a combination of the two.
4: Okay.
1: Like, it tastes good enough to eat it. And then by the end of it, you go, okay, I've had enough, and I'm full. Like, when was the last time you felt full, Kenny?
4: All the time?
1: Really?
4: Yeah.
1: You know what I'm saying? Like, we can graze all day or eat one tin fish and not have to think about food the rest of the day.
2: Love it.
1: So you've given me a wonderful gift. I'm going to put this in my pocket.
2: That's what I do.
1: The only risk is that if you accidentally open the little tab, it starts to leak oil.
2: And
1: if you keep it in your pocket, bad. Like, you could put a key in there and it can...
2: Puncture.
1: Drip. You don't want anything dripping, but it's a very convenient food.
4: Next thing you know, you're being followed around by a bunch of stray cats.
1: Right. It does smell like cat food, but I've always liked the smell of cat food, so it's cool.
4: You're weird, man. It's so gross.
1: Kenny, you know, you just brought something up, and I'm really hoping you're not going to accept this offer.
4: Well, you know how Instagram will give you suggested followers or suggestions to follow certain accounts? I just got one from my friend's 4-year-old son. He apparently has
1: his own
4: Instagram account now.
1: Don't do it. And then, by the way, shocking, not to be judgy, but in this wild world where we're seeing what social media does, why would you want, because it's the parents, obviously, why would you want to create an Instagram account and put the photo out there?
4: Yeah, and I'm not the one to be concerned about photos on social media, but when it comes to kids, I am a little weirded out by
1: Don't
4: it.
1: Do it.
4: Yeah,
1: don't
4: no,
1: accept.
4: I'm not interested.
1: And if they ask, say it's a little too soon. Yeah, tell
4: okay.
1: them.
4: Well, yeah, I'm not going to support this, although the kid does have 50 followers already.
1: 50 people said yes. Yeah. See, unbelievable. This is the TJ Show. There's more on the way.
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1: So we shared some earlier, and now this is another one. I just can't ignore this. A person tests a $125,000 robot with silicone flesh and gives a review of what it was like hanging out with the robot that's supposed to look like a person. Now, why would any company do that unless they think there's something that people are going to want about this? Now, you know my biggest fear. Worst case scenario, people start falling in love with robots that you really can't tell the difference whether it's human or not, or it gets close enough that people stop getting into real human relationships.
4: Yeah, when they talk about a loneliness epidemic and people aren't seeking real life connections anymore.
1: Right, it's happening already. People are already lonely. People are already choosing to stare at their screen and go out and interact with other human beings. Imagine it's not a screen anymore. It's a robot that seems human and can do things with you that maybe might be interesting to dudes.
2: Mm-hmm. I get
1: if you know what I'm saying.
2: I'm picking up tripping now.
1: Like a Kenny.
2: Right, like 20
1: years
2: games,
1: ago.
2: Right?
1: Me.
4: Why do you project this on me?
1: It would be me 25 years ago, too. I would have been.
4: But stop putting your stuff on me.
2: Kenny was cool. He got all the ladies.
1: Well, he did say he was cool, and we did have a former classmate that we interviewed on the show confirm that he was indeed cool. So, yes, I would be at risk for this if it was 25 years ago.
4: Thank
1: you. Sorry, Kenny.
4: Yes.
1: But anyway, each face starts as a digital model before being 3D printed. It's then sculpted in clay, molded, and cast in silicone. Some faces take months to perfect. Is this not Frankenstein stuff?
2: It sounds like it, yeah.
1: The top-end models contain 43 motors in the face and the neck alone to create a range of facial expressions. On top of that, they come with facial tracking, conversational AI. So as you're interacting with this humanoid robot, it's actually looking at you. So if it was you, Kenny, it would be analyzing your every move. It would try to read what's going on with you, all from these high-powered cameras. Now, the one criticism that this person has from hanging out with this humanoid robot, the person made an intentional sad face. The robot could not, at this point, detect that the person was sad. So if you're looking for companionship, it doesn't quite understand the thing called emotion.
4: It's not going to cheer me up.
1: The robots are very expensive. Entry level, where it's just the robotic bust, costs about $20,000. The full body version starting around $125,000. So we're all watching, how long will it take until your average consumer can afford one of these things, and what can it do, and how will it change the world?
4: I hope this makes you feel better, TJ. I saw a video of these robots. The face is still, it's got a long way to go.
1: Awkward.
4: Especially when it's talking to you, its mouth just moves up and down. Like, it doesn't make those lip gestures to make certain sounds.
1: Well, and as a human, I can say, people used to say that about my face. He's got a long way to go. But eventually, I came around. Okay, I found a nice wife. I love my life. Mm-hmm. Love my wife. So don't think it's never going to change.
2: Wait, do you love your wife?
1: Of course I do.
2: Okay, just check.
1: This is the TJ Show. 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

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What is this? Kenny's got it. It's coming up in the news a few moments away. What if I'm itchy?

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11: A better life with Dr. Sanjay Gupta.
12: There are lots of things you can measure to get an idea of how healthy you are at any given moment. Temperature, heart rate, blood pressure, just to name a few. But how about how healthy you will be and how long you're likely to live? According to a new study out of the University at Buffalo, two simple strength tests are pretty accurate at predicting longevity in older women. One is hand grip strength, and the other is how quickly people can stand up from a seated position without using their arms. By the way, I remember interviewing former President Jimmy Carter when he was quite old and being really impressed how he just popped out of the chair without using his arms. Not a lot of older people can actually do that. But I think the message here is that maintaining strength as you age is going to help you perform everyday activities, but also help you avoid injury and stay independent. I'm Dr. Sanjay Gupta, helping you live a better life.
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0: 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This is the TJ Show. Our news, it sounds different around here. Kenny reads through every story he can find, and then he brings us the most interesting ones. Kenny, what's happening on the planet today?
1: TJ, when you were growing up, if you had an itch, what did your mother tell you to do about it?
0: I don't think we ever talked about itches. It's one of the things that they didn't parent me on.
2: Never came up?
0: No. I mean, I think I would just do it and no one would notice it.
1: Well, historically, at least for many people, their mothers often said, don't scratch an itch. It only makes it worse. And the Associated Press is reporting on research that pretty much confirms that. They say while scratching an itch provides temporary relief, it actually triggers immune responses that increase swelling and inflammation, which will make the spot itchier for a longer period of time. So you shouldn't scratch an itch.
0: You know what I really don't appreciate? Your story now is making me itchy.
1: Don't scratch.
0: But I feel like it was set on by what you're bringing up.
1: Could be.
0: I'm itchy in multiple places now, and you're telling me I can't scratch it?
1: No. There are alternatives that would be better for you.
0: Quick.
1: Anti-itch bombs, like hydrocortisone,
0: cream. No, I'm not buying a bomb.
1: Calamine lotion.
0: No.
2: See, they're always trying to sell you something.
0: Yeah.
1: They say menthol creams, they act as a cheat code by temporarily fooling your skin into thinking it's cold rather than itchy.
0: I just itched myself, by the way, so there, take that.
1: Well, I hope you'll be okay, and
0: yeah.
1: I think you will be okay. The other thing is like an antihistamine spray, like a Benadryl spray,
0: you know,
1: is better than scratching an itch.
0: My wife needs to hear this. She'll ask me if I could scratch her back, and I'm like, what am I, a cat? Like, no. Use a tree or something. The bears do it.
2: Use
0: go ahead.
2: A tree.
1: Well, I think a nice, you know, scratching of the back between spouses is okay. This is more referring to like when you have a bug bite or if you have a rash.
0: All right, then
1: those situations.
0: Now I'm starting
1: make
0: to get nauseous. Candy, what else do you have?
1: Well, this is
0: why am I so sensitive to that
2: story? I don't
0: story?
2: Know.
0: Go ahead.
1: More
0: I don't
1: research.
0: Mean to get lit up. Go ahead.
1: This published in U.S. News and World Report. People who speak multiple languages have brains that appear 6 to 13 years younger than those who only speak one language.
2: That's cool.
1: So this article is encouraging people, even if you're a full-grown adult, to learn a second language, you may be able to slow your brain's aging significantly.
0: Yeah, I really love the idea of being able to speak multiple languages, and I have such a hard time with it. I don't know why. I guess my lack of patience. Like, it's hard

0: 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Hey, Donald, in Jamestown, New York, what is the most exciting part of your life right now?
1: I like to hear the news.
0: Wait a minute. Hold on a second. You're a person who likes tuning into the news. Like, you mean the news that's happening in the world every day?
1: The news that happens in the world every day and the news that happens around in Jamestown. I can't afford cable to go and get news on TV. I listen to the radio to get the news.
0: Oh, yeah. So you must really love Kenny's stories, which, you know, is we're always tackling the controversial stories. Have you noticed that?
1: Yeah.
0: Yeah. No, I mean, we try to find the most controversial stories, and we always like to feature those. Right, Kenny?
2: Yeah, that's our plan.
0: What was the one from the last news segment that we liked?
2: Oh, how you really shouldn't scratch an itch.
0: Right. Story like that is a game changer in the news cycle. Isn't that right?
1: Yeah, because people can't afford cable TV.
0: Well, yeah, we know that. That's getting more and more expensive. Have you switched over to Netflix yet?
1: Nope. I have zero. I got a DVD player, and I got your radio station and the Buffalo radio station for the news.
3: That's
0: wow. Good for you for holding out. You know what? I appreciate that. Mm-hmm. There's too many subscriptions and this, and the radio's still free. Isn't that exciting?
1: Yes.
0: Yeah.
1: And I can afford that.
0: Donald, you're the best. Thank you for saying that. And tomorrow, more controversial news stories, right, Kenny?
2: Yes, I'm planning on really...
1: There we go. I like that. And I'll tune in to hear.
2: Yeah, your mind will be blown, Donald.
0: Yeah. Yeah. Now, you don't have any itches, do you, Donald?
1: No.
0: Okay. Yeah. If an itch does pop up, don't be so quick to scratch it, okay?
1: Okay.
0: Yeah.
1: I mean, thank you very much, and have a good day.
0: All right. Thank you. You be good, sir.
2: Thanks, Donald.
0: Look at that. Talk about the radio. Radio's awesome, Kenny.
2: Yeah.
0: Thanks for keeping us always somewhat informed.
2: That's my goal.
0: I actually have an itch on my lower back.
2: Whoa, scratch
0: I almost scratched it. Almost didn't do it. By the way, we missed J-Bo today. She was out sick. She should be back tomorrow. We hope she's back tomorrow. Either way, if you only caught a tiny portion of our show, you can catch up on what you missed. We post a whole lot of our show every single day in our podcast. It's really easy to find it. You can search for The TJ Show wherever you listen to podcasts, and you can catch up right there. Another thing, if we're brand new in your city and you're wondering, who are these people? Why are they on my radio? The podcast is a way to get a super shot of the show. You get to hear what we're all about, what we do every day, the kinds of news stories that we feature around here. We do try to find really good news. The itch one was a little bit on the edge, Kenny, but it's okay.
2: That was interesting.
0: We're just trying to keep people safe. We really appreciate you for turning on your radio, just like Donald did there. And also join in like Donald did. 877-RADIO-TJ. That's our phone number. You either catch us in the studio, like Donald did, or you get our voicemail. 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

will fade eventually. So if our time is running out, day after day, we'll make the mundane a masterpiece. 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
17: 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Ask them how the posts in their feed make them feel. These apps are built to be addictive, so kids, all of us in fact, will keep coming back for more, even when we are made to feel worse. It's bizarre. You might need to help your son or daughter reset their algorithm by unfollowing certain accounts and following or interacting with more positive ones. They might need suggestions of other healthier things to do, or to see you leading the way by example and putting your own phone away. In the run-up to bedtime, everyone's phone should go away, no questions asked. And if you need some help, sort of, I guess, resetting expectations, try engaging parents of your kids' friends for a more coordinated effort. I'm Dr. Sanjay Gupta, helping you live a better life.
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1: The Taylor Swift and Travis Kelce wedding details are still unfolding, and the internet is treating every napkin, bouquet, and guest list like evidence.
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18: Few people now have asked me about a TikTok trend that they've come across. It's called 75 Hard. The challenge was created by entrepreneur and author Andy Frisella, who calls it a, quote, transformative mental toughness program and an Ironman for your brain. So here's what it entails. Eat a structured diet with no alcohol, drink a gallon of water, read 10 pages of nonfiction, take a progress photo, and complete two 45-minute workouts, one of them outdoors, every day for 75 days. Quite a challenge. We asked CNN fitness contributor Dana Santis about this, who reminded us that sustainable fitness isn't about punishment or proving discipline through extremes. It's about building habits that integrate into your lifestyle in a way that feels supportive and repeatable. If you ask me, that's going to be the key to long-term success. I'm Dr. Sanjay Gupta, helping you live a better life.
6: He is responsible for the content of this ad with principal offices in Chicago, Illinois.
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1: A Better Life with Dr. Sanjay Gupta.
11: A colleague of mine went to a meeting of the primetime seniors the other week. There are programs like this all over the country for people in their 60s, 70s, 80s, and beyond to stay active. It's not just something to keep older folks busy. It helps to keep their bodies in shape and their brain sharp. Showing up with a good attitude is a must, and research shows that having the right mindset actually does lead to better physical aging. So if you need some suggestions to boost your positivity, experts we talked to recommended focusing on goals, which can boost your confidence. Practice gratitude, they said. One of the seniors my colleague met told her that just waking up in the morning is, quote, better than the alternative. That's true. Focus on the things you can control. Diet and exercise, and very importantly, surround yourself with positive people, because that can be contagious. I'm Dr. Sanjay Gupta, helping you live a better life.
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0: Jay brings the bold. Tyler brings the beats. 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Nightly with Jaden.
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6: A better life with Dr. Sanjay Gupta.
7: For decades, the prevailing wisdom for someone who's had a heart attack has been to put them on beta blockers for the rest of their life. But new research suggests that might not be necessary, and that the benefits of these medications probably taper off after a year or two. On the whole, and for the average person, beta blockers are very safe and very effective. But, as with any medication, they can come with a cost.

0: it.
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6: A better life with Dr. Sanjay Gupta.
7: Osteoporosis affects millions of people in the United States and around the world. It's a disease that basically causes someone's bones to become weak, brittle, and porous, which can increase their risk of fractures. Now, the good news here is there are things you can do other than, or in addition to, taking medications to prevent fractures before it's too late. One is to up your intake of calcium and vitamin D. You also want to eat more protein. One functional medicine dietitian told us that that helps build muscle, and if you're building muscle strength, then you are also building bone strength. You want to be mindful of your workouts. The best ways to build bone density, one therapist told us, are going to be resistance exercises like lifting weights, and also exercises that make your bones take a bit of an impact, such as jumping or even running, just loading the bones a little bit more. I'm Dr. Sanjay Gupta, helping you live a better life.
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15: A Better Life with Dr. Sanjay Gupta.
16: By age 35, two-thirds of American men will experience some degree of noticeable hair loss. And by age 50, about 85% of men will have significantly thinning hair. That's according to the American Hair Loss Association. Now, one dermatologist explained that hair loss can either be genetic or it can be triggered by stress, illness, surgery, medications, major life events. No matter the cause, a lot of men, understandably, are frustrated by hair loss because it seems like a loss of control. You can take great care of your scalp by all sorts of expensive lotions and potions, but that might not matter. There are some tried and true medications that might work, like minoxidil or finasteride. But another solution is just shaving it off, and I've heard more and more how liberating this can be for a lot of guys. That's the ultimate control of their appearance. I'm Dr. Sanjay Gupta, helping you live a better life.
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0: vibe, gonna be lit tonight. 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

Q1031. It was my birthday weekend this past weekend, and what I wanted to do was watch all the John Wick movies, 1 through 4, and I finally finished last night. I'll give you my thoughts on the entire saga after Benson Boone. First, Sienna Spiro, Die on This Hill.

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1: 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I think the first one is the best example of just like a great revenge story. 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But I think the fourth one embraces the silliness the best. We got more hits on the way. 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

And this town's lost its faith. Our colors will fade eventually. So if our time is running out, day after day, we'll make the mundane a masterpiece. Oh my, my, oh my, my love, I take one look at you, you're taking me out.

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11: A better life with Dr. Sanjay Gupta.
12: They say consistency is key, but sometimes you just gotta switch it up. A new study out of Harvard School of Public Health found that varying your exercise routine could add years to your life. What exercise someone did didn't matter much. What did matter was that all the exercises together worked all the muscle groups in their body. Now, an added benefit to changing things up is it can help you push through the plateau effect. That's when your body gets so efficient at doing something that you actually

0: it.
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Thanks for hanging with me, Samurai Clyde. A high rise in Manhattan was evacuated today, and I'll tell you why after Ella Langley. First, we got more hit music. In the meantime, Tame Impala and Jenny Dracula.

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Q1031, a New York City skyline, a high rise, I should say, has been evacuated because of risk of collapse. They have workers have found buckling beams inside of the building. Well, that's scary. I'm not even sure how you fix something like that. Thankfully, the building's still standing and there's been no injuries or anything like that. But hopefully they find a way to fix that, because that is a problem. We got more hits for you on Q1031.

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Q1031. Thanks for hanging with me, Samurai Clyde. A guy named Stephen Godfrey is trying to kickstart the footbag community in Columbus. Back in my day, we called it hacky sack, but whatever you call it, it's a lot of fun. And he's trying to start a community that gets together and, you know, just kicks the old bag around. So that sounds like fun. There's a whole Dispatch article about his efforts in doing so. 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
1: The Taylor Swift and Travis Kelce wedding details are still unfolding, and the internet is treating every napkin, bouquet, and guest list like evidence.
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0: Jay brings the bold. 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
8: 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It's called 75 Hard. The challenge was created by entrepreneur and author Andy Frisella, who calls it a, quote, transformative mental toughness program and an Ironman for your brain. So here's what it entails. Eat a structured diet with no alcohol, drink a gallon of water, read 10 pages of nonfiction, take a progress photo, and complete 2 45-minute workouts, one of them outdoors, every day for 75 days. Quite a challenge. We asked CNN fitness contributor Dana Santis about this, who reminded us that sustainable fitness isn't about punishment or proving discipline through extremes. It's about building habits that integrate into your lifestyle in a way that feels supportive and repeatable. If you ask me, that's going to be the key to long-term success. I'm Dr. Sanjay Gupta, helping you live a better life.
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We got two different national keywords for you to text in and win in this hour. One's going to be to Charlie XCX, and one's to Backstreet Boys, both in Vegas. 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

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Got the Charlie XCX Flyaway National keyword coming up. 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

Q1031, you thought we were done? 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
10: You know, summer is a great time to re-examine how much time your kids are spending on social media, along with what they are seeing and who they are engaging with. Ask them how the posts in their feed make them feel. These apps are built to be addictive, so kids, all of us in fact, will keep coming back for more, even when we are made to feel worse. It's bizarre. You might need to help your son or daughter reset their algorithm by unfollowing certain accounts and following or interacting with more positive ones. They might need suggestions of other healthier things to do, or to see you leading the way by example and putting your own phone away. In the run-up to bedtime, everyone's phone should go away, no questions asked. And if you need some help, sort of, I guess, resetting expectations, try engaging parents of your kids' friends for a more coordinated effort. I'm Dr. Sanjay Gupta, helping you live a better life.
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0: Jay brings the bold, Tyler brings the beats. 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
0: A better life with Dr. Sanjay Gupta.
16: For more than a decade, the Environmental Working Group has put out a list of the so-called Dirty Dozen. These are the non-organic produce contaminated with the highest levels of pesticides. Well, this year, spinach topped the list, followed by kale, collard, mustard greens, strawberries, grapes, nectarines, peaches, cherries, apples, blackberries, pears, potatoes, and blueberries. Now, all these fruits and vegetables are part of a healthy diet, so no one is saying you shouldn't eat them. Point is, though, you could consider buying these items organic if and when you can, and then taking extra care when you wash them. The FDA recommends rinsing all fruits and vegetables, even the ones that are organic, under running water that is slightly warmer than room temperature. Don't use soap, bleach, or any fancy produce washes. I'm Dr. Sanjay Gupta, helping you live a better life.
17: America's next champion could be you.
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will fade eventually. So if our time is running out, day after day, we'll make the mundane a masterpiece. Oh my, my, oh my, my love, I take one look at you, you're taking me out.

Q1031, this beloved country icon is getting their own Broadway musical opening on their 81st birthday. I'll tell you who. 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

Q1031. Thanks for hanging with me, Samurai Clyde. Dolly Parton getting the most awesome birthday gift ever, a Broadway musical on her 81st birthday. It's called Dolly, a True Original Musical. And I'm excited. I hope it's good. And I probably won't be able to see it because I won't be making my way to New York City anytime soon. But that's still cool. I'm sure 9 to 5 on stage is going to slap. We got more hits. Post Malone, Doja Cat, I Like You, Q1031.

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Avatar The Last Airbender getting a new release. A new trailer just dropped for Avatar Aang, which takes place between the original series and the Legend of Korra sequel series. So it's right there in the middle. The original cast all grown up. Looks interesting. I think the whole thing dropped and people have been able to pirate it. I'm not suggesting you do that. But yeah, I think they're moving up the release because of that. We got more hits on Q1031.

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You've been hanging out with Samurai Clyde. I appreciate you on Q1031. It is time for me to hit the old dusty trail. And don't worry, Nightly with Jade and Tyler taking over in just a few. Leaving you with Olivia Rodrigo. Until next time, stay safe and stay awesome, Q-Fam.

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9: A colleague of mine went to a meeting of the primetime seniors the other week. There are programs like this all over the country for people in their 60s, 70s, 80s, and beyond to stay active. It's not just something to keep older folks busy. It helps to keep their bodies in shape and their brains sharp. Showing up with a good attitude is a must, and research shows that having the right mindset actually does lead to better physical aging. So if you need some suggestions to boost your positivity, experts we talked to recommended focusing on goals, which can boost your confidence. Practice gratitude, they said. One of the seniors my colleague met told her that just waking up in the morning is, quote, better than the alternative. That's true. Focus on the things you can control. Diet and exercise, and very importantly, surround yourself with positive people, because that can be contagious. I'm Dr. Sanjay Gupta, helping you live a better life.
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11: 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Back to the hits. Q1031.